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4: Currently, it's 101 degrees.
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1: Yeah, fight me, Captain Kirk.
4: Hey, come on. No, that's Star Trek.
5: Yeah, that's two different franchises.
4: Yeah, sorry, guys. She doesn't know.
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1: I have a lot of powers all over my body.
2: I'm gonna ask you some questions. You know, nothing cray. Just real simple stuff. Okay, how long have you guys been together?
3: 2 years.
4: Yes.
2: Okay, Malcolm, are you happy?
4: Yes.
2: Do you like living with her?
4: Yes.
2: Have you been with a man?
4: No.
2: Did you have a good Halloween?
4: Yes.
2: Did you have a good Christmas?
4: Yes.
2: Do you like movies?
4: Yeah.
2: Have you been with a man?
4: Yeah. No, what? No!
2: Do you have a good Easter?
4: Yes.
2: Do you like booze?
4: Yes.
2: Do you eat food every day?
4: Yes.
2: Have you been with a man?
4: Yes. No, no! I've never been with a man.
2: Okay, I'm just asking.
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1: Well, before we get into all the stuff today, man, a lot of stuff going on. We're not going to get into a lot of the bad news happening in the world today. There was an 8.2 magnitude earthquake, though, that struck off the coast of southern Philippines yesterday. It's early Monday, but early Monday for the Philippines was yesterday for us. It triggered tsunami warnings across parts of Asia and prompted coastal evacuations. Authorities in the Philippines, Japan, and Indonesia urged residents to move to higher ground as officials monitor for dangerous waves and strong aftershocks. I've not heard other than that. That's all I've heard. But 8.2 is nothing to sneeze at when it comes to earthquakes. Man.
0: That is a biggie.
1: Seeing how the San Francisco earthquake was a 7.9, right?
0: Well, on
1: or
0: 7.1.
1: Yeah, so, right. Yeah. This is off the coast, so it helps a little bit. So anyway, and we're glad that Simone Biles is doing better. She had a health scare this week. We're not going to go into it. Lots of just tough stuff, you know, in the last few days. But let's talk about the Tony Awards, shall we? Something bright and musical. The 97th Tony Awards last night, hosted by Pink, dominated by Death of a Salesman, that 77-year-old play, still got some life in it, huh?
0: Oh, yeah. Oh, yeah.
1: Led all productions with 6 wins. Schmigadoon was the big musical winner. They took home 4, including Best Musical, while Ragtime also earned 4 Tonys, including Best Revival of a Musical, because got a couple of revivals there.
0: Yeah.
1: So anyway, and we got to see just how pregnant Aubrey Plaza is. She's pretty pregnant on the red carpet last night. All right, so anyway, we're going to dispense with that. Today is World Pet Memorial Day. It's a very important day. It's a very important day.
0: Yeah, it is.
1: They should call it Rainbow Bridge Day.
0: They really should.
1: Maybe we don't have it written down properly. It's World Brain Tumor Day, also a very serious thing to think about today, raising awareness for brain cancer. World Oceans Day, raising awareness for our oceans, which we
0: so far, all these should be every day, you know.
1: National Upsie Daisy Day. Upsie Daisy. Is it Upsie Daisy or Oopsie Daisy? I think it says here Upsie Daisy.
0: Well, it depends on who you,
1: Who you ask?
0: Yeah.
1: For us, it's Oopsie Daisy, right? Or Oops-a-Nanny, one of the two. You have to listen to the whole show.
0: Oops, Daisy.
1: National Name Your Poison Day. That has to do with drinking. And National Bestie Day. National Best Friends Day today. Yeah, I should send my bestie a text here real quick.
0: You should.
1: I should. All right. So
0: we'll give you a moment to do that.
1: Lots of show today. Man, we're just going to dig right in. And we're going to try and keep it positive. Keep it positive.
0: That's what we do.
1: No, we don't. We say we do, but we're gonna do our level best.
0: We fake it till we make it.
1: Why beer makes you grab chips instead of chocolate? We'll talk about that coming up next. Let's go. It's time for the Van Camp and Morgan Show.

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1: You're sitting at your favorite watering hole. You're having a tall one, or if you're in Texas, Lone Star, and you're looking for the, you know, you're looking for the bowl of peanuts, right? The salty, not so much the sweet,
0: right?
1: You know, and if you've ever wondered why a couple of beers makes like a bag of chips disappear, but leaves the candy bowl untouched, researchers at the University of Sydney think they have found the answer.
0: Well, certain things you don't, when you have a beer, you're not thinking. It doesn't, and if you have, let's say you have
1: when I'm drinking a beer, I don't think. Is that what you're saying? Is
0: well,
1: that
0: that's pretty much
1: say?
0: All the time.
1: Wait
0: for
1: a
0: you.
1: Minute.
0: But
1: no.
0: If you're having a beer and then you have a, like a piece of chocolate, it's just not
1: they
0: really going to
1: really
0: go
1: don't
0: that
1: go
0: well.
1: Together. Well, a new study at the University of Sydney suggests alcohol might trigger the release of a hormone called FGF21. FGF21, remember that. It's very important. It's not really. That's just, yeah. It appears to increase cravings for savory, salty foods and reduces the desire for sweets. In other words, after a drink, your brain may be steering you towards nachos instead of chocolate. So this is probably a good idea now.
0: I guess.
1: Drink more beer, eat less chocolate. I'm just saying, you're trying to cut down. You're trading one for the other. I know.
0: That's right.
1: Now, the problem is that many popular snack foods are what researchers call protein decoys. Foods like chips, crackers.
0: Right. Yeah.
1: Instant noodles is in this list. I don't know. What the hell? I don't drink beer and eat ramen.
0: Whatever. Why not?
1: It's just not my thing.
0: Yeah, well,
1: also, other ultra-processed snacks taste rich and savory, which signals protein to the brain. But they actually...
0: Well, pizza has, you know, cheese and pepperoni.
1: That's true, too.
0: Look at that.
1: Pizza and beer go well. They go together. Well, the snacks, though, probably don't contain much protein. They contain mostly refined carbohydrates and fats.
0: Which goes
1: but
0: good with
1: our
0: beer.
1: Body keeps eating, expecting protein that never really arrives. Right? Now, there's a little bit of protein in legumes, which are peanuts.
0: Yeah.
1: They're not nuts. But also, but if
0: there
1: you have an allergy,
0: protein,
1: yeah, you don't want to be anywhere near them if you got an allergy. Researchers analyzed food records from more than about 9,000 Australian adults. And they're good at drinking beer, by the way, in Australia. Found people who drank alcohol consistently. I'm not saying that out of turn. I'm just saying.
0: They
1: consistently ate more savory foods and fewer sweet foods. Those who combined alcohol with low-protein, high-fat snack foods consumed about 40% more calories than recommended.
0: Well, would you look at that?
1: And that's before counting the alcohol itself. 40% less, more calories than recommended.
0: Would you look at that? What do you know?
1: Look, I don't think beer's the problem. I think it's the size of the snacks, size of the bowl of snacks that's sitting next to it. You know, but I do enjoy some good peanuts
0: and
1: with
0: if
1: beer.
0: Trade one for the other, it's like, okay, you know, even want lighter beer, let's go for the beer belly instead of chocolate on the hips.
1: There you go.
0: Basically, like you said, it's pick your poison day.
1: We do this on purpose, sort of, kind of. Anyway, if you've ever wondered, now you know. A study, it's official.
0: Beer makes you eat salty fat stuff.
1: And don't get me started on tequila.

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In light of the new study that shows salty works better with beer than candy, I got to thinking that might explain why peanuts and beer go so well together. In today's Shower Thoughts, Peanuts and Beer Edition. Here, hold my third and fourth beer. Peanuts are basically beer's designated driver. The saltiest thing at a bar doesn't always have to be the conversation. If beer and peanuts were a married couple, peanuts would be the responsible one who remembers where the car is parked. Maybe bars serve free peanuts because they've seen what happens when they don't. Peanuts are proof that even snacks can be enablers. And the real reason peanuts and beer go together is because neither one judges your karaoke.

0: 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There are things you didn't know you need to know today, but you do, because you really do, because we said so on the riff from the headlines.
1: Okay.
0: Yeehaw.
1: Okay. Okay.
0: David Krumholtz, best known as Bernard, the head elf in The Santa Claus.
1: Oh, Bernard, yes. Yep.
0: Bernard was a very pivotal and important part of that movie.
1: Well, and of course, the lovely hat. What is that? It's not a beret. He wasn't wearing a beret. Wearing an elf hat. Different kind of elf hat.
0: Maybe that's what the elves have as a
1: beret. Yeah, yeah.
0: It's an elf beret. We don't know. Whatever.
1: No. Yeah, kind of this little, like, I don't know. Anyway,
0: he says the movie did not exactly set him up for a lifetime of egg-talking luxury.
1: I'll bet not.
0: No. Krumholtz recently revealed his annual residual check from the holiday classic is about a little more than, take a guess, $150.
1: Every year?
0: Every year.
1: Poor guy. Well, this was also the time at the Walt Disney Studios that Jeffrey Katzenberg was in charge of film, and he insisted that they spend no money on talent, and he got his way. So, and I think Tim Allen gets a little bit more than that, $150 a year, but probably not much.
0: This wasn't one of the bigger ones.
1: It was a huge movie.
0: It
1: was a huge movie for Disney, but yeah, they got it for a song.
0: Yeah, but they pocketed their share.
1: And they had a clause too. Get it? Clause.
0: Clause.
1: Yeah.
0: All right.
1: Poor Bernard.
0: Hopefully Bernard's done something else. You know, besides the Santa Claus. Maybe not.
1: Probably not. Not much. Anyway,
0: a new study finds roughly 1/3 of Americans' wealth is tied to the stock market.
1: 1/3.
0: 1/3.
1: Okay.
0: So when the market has a good day, millions of people feel richer. When it has a bad day, suddenly generic cereal starts looking pretty darn good.
1: You know, the stuff that comes in bags, not in boxes. Too cheap to print boxes for that cereal.
0: Yep.
1: Yeah. Been there, done that.
0: There were multiple Sydney Sweeney sightings in Summer, Washington last week.
1: Sightings.
0: Turns out there's a reason.
1: Oh.
0: Sydney's grandparents lived there.
1: Oh, okay. Well, seeing grandma and grandpa.
0: Yeah.
1: Me, mom, pop.
0: Her father graduated from high school in that same town.
1: Okay.
0: And for 1 week, Summer briefly became Hollywood North. Kentucky Derby winner Golden Tempo showed he was not a one-race wonder.

0: So he stormed from the back to win. Commandment finished second, and the favorite, Renegade, crossed the line third.
1: Yeah, I'm glad I didn't put any money on Renegade this weekend.
0: Well, San Francisco police are looking for a suspected yoga pants thief who
1: used yoga pants.
0: Yeah, oh, you heard me right. Used a Waymo self-driving taxi as his getaway car. In case they wondered if they were ever going to be useful.
1: God, no kidding.
0: Security footage shows the man arriving in the autonomous vehicle,
1: yeah,
0: stealing merchandise from a yoga studio, and coming back into robot taxi. And despite numerous onboard cameras, police still have not identified
1: that. That's surprising.
0: I know.
1: Would think they could go to Waymo and get their records, because he had to pay for the Waymo on his app. Like,
0: yeah,
1: people are, yeah, can't fix stupid. They'll catch them. All right, there you go. Those are some things you didn't know you needed to know today. Ripped
0: from the headlines.

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1: And now, for today's edition of All the News You Could Care Less About, here's your reporter, who you also could care less about.
0: According to TMZ.
2: Yes.
0: And TMZ usually, they usually get
2: they've had everything. No, they
0: do.
2: Yeah, they're really good about it. Yeah.
0: Taylor and Travis are planning to get married July 3rd.
2: Yes.
0: At Madison Square Garden in New York City.
2: No, are you kidding me?
0: Somewhere between 1,100 and 1,200 guests expected to attend.
2: That's not many. The garden holds what? 40,000?
0: I know.
2: Might as well sell tickets.
0: So I'm not too
2: Taylor. Jeez,
0: sure
2: Louise.
0: Why do it there? But because when your guest list starts looking like the population of a small town, you need a bigger place. But there are smaller places that do it anyway. Mm. So let's talk about that. Sources say invitations are being handled by text messages instead of traditional mailed invites.
2: Okay.
0: Reportedly to help maintain privacy, which I get.
2: I think they would have a reception there, but I doubt they'd have their... Maybe they're having the ceremony, a quiet ceremony, elsewhere, and then they'll have the big, wedding celebration there.
0: Well, they had chosen Madison Square Garden because there's several reasons.
2: Well, it's huge.
0: It offers a level of security most venues cannot match.
2: Too. Yeah, right. They've got hot dogs.
0: They have hot dogs.
2: Will you be having the fish, the chicken, or the hot dogs?
0: Just as long as during the ceremony, the guy with the thing around his neck and the box.
2: Nachos,
0: get your hot dogs.
2: Nachos. Beer here.
0: Popcorn.
2: Oh, my God. That's funny.
0: Get your hot dogs.
2: Oh, man. They could have t-shirt guns, too.
0: Yeah, there you go. So Madison Square Garden, there are no windows for photographers to shoot through.
2: Oh, smart. I never thought of that.
0: The level of security, and guests can arrive through underground parking.
2: Oh, yeah.
0: Away from the crowds and the
2: bumper crossing. That's right.
0: So it makes,
2: that makes a lot of sense.
0: Yeah. Security plans reportedly involve both the NYPD and private security companies.
2: Sure.
0: Possible street closures around the venue to accommodate the event.
2: I would think so.
0: And for Taylor, this place, actually, Madison Square Garden, holds some sentimental value. She's performed at Madison Square Garden 8 times throughout her career, making the venue something of a home field advantage. So,
2: well, they've got dressing facilities for her and the bridal party, and
0: And if this report is accurate, and we don't have any reason to believe it's not.
2: We got some time.
0: Wedding may become one of the largest celebrity ceremonies in recent memory.
2: Oh, sure.
0: Most couples, they're worrying about seating charts. So Taylor and Travis, though, may need a concession stands, ushers, and a halftime show.
2: Here's what I think. I think if they would have done it right, they should have done it at the Sphere in Las Vegas. Close the place out. They're used to still indoors, not going to have a lot of problems with, helicopters and the whatnots, flying over drones, trying to get footage. So, I don't know. I think this is a ruse.
0: You think so?
2: Yeah, I think so, too. I wouldn't be surprised if they don't get married on Saturday. Saturday's the 13th.
0: Yeah.
2: But that's just me. We'll see.
0: We'll see.
2: Really, at the end of the day, do we care? Of course not.
0: Yes and no. We're both closet Taylor fans.
2: I got that.
0: Yeah.
2: Still. It's Van Camp and Morgan.

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1: If opening your inbox feels a little like facing a charging tiger, you're not alone.
2: A crouching tiger, a hidden dragon.
1: Yeah, right.
2: Yeah.
1: Experts are saying many people suffer from what's known as email apnea. The unconscious habit of holding their breath or breathing very shallowly while reading, writing, or responding to emails.
2: I think there's always those things at work where it's like, it could be text apnea, email apnea. Alert apnea. Anything that's coming across here is just like...
1: Breathe.
2: Yeah.
1: Breathe right. Breathe correctly. Take a deep breath. Don't hyperventilate. According to therapists and anxiety specialists, the body often interprets incoming emails, notifications, and texts, like you say, and other digital alerts as potential threats.
2: Yeah.
1: As a result, people instinctively brace themselves, hold their breath, tighten their shoulders, clench their jaws, and trigger the body's fight or flight response.
2: Okay.
1: Over time, this chronic stress response can lead to a variety of symptoms, including increased anxiety, elevated heart rate, headaches, muscle tension, fatigue, feeling constantly on edge, stuff like that.
2: Stress is no joke.
1: Yeah.
2: And work stress.
1: And email stress.
2: And email stress.
1: No joke.
2: No jokey.
1: Yeah. The first step, they say, is simply noticing when it happens. They recommend taking a full exhale before opening email. Planting both feet on the floor.
2: Or skis or whatever you're have on at the time.
1: What? Reading your emails? Okay.
2: Hey, you got to watch.
1: Relaxing your jaw and paying attention to your breathing is very important. Very important. Another technique is called coherent breathing.
2: Okay.
1: Which involves inhaling through the nose for 5 seconds and exhaling through the nose for 5 seconds. Oh, that's interesting. Normally, when they want you to breathe out, they want you to breathe out through your pursed lips, right?
2: I believe.
1: In through the nose, out through the pursed lips.
2: Yes.
1: Well, we should pack this together now, okay? All together. In.
2: Well, when you bring your hands in, if you're doing that.
1: Wait. We're talking about breathing in, not your hands. Everybody breathe. Five seconds.
2: But if you have your hands together, bring them towards your body and breathe in.
1: Oh, I see what you're doing. Okay.
2: And then.
1: Breathe out.
2: They say, or sideways.
1: They say to breathe out through your nose.
2: And then you breathe out.
1: But both are through your nose.
2: And you count.
1: Through our noses. Inhale.
2: Yes, count through your nose.
1: 3, 4, 5. And out. 6, 7, 8, 9, 10. Ready.
2: It's all sounding so relaxing.
1: Where's my inbox? Where's my inbox? Listen, most emails are not emergencies, so put yourself at ease. Just be ready for the zingers, that's all. When you go in and be ready to breathe. Be ready to coherently breathe whenever you open a zinger. That's all we're saying.
2: Well, it's that contagious excitement.
1: Avoid the email apnea at work. Yeah.

0: 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It's Monday, kids. It's time for the Nerd News.
1: Nerd News.
0: Science has been pretty busy the last week. Here's some stuff that we're following for you. NASA's upcoming Roman Space Telescope could discover as many as 100,000 new exoplanets.
1: Huh?
0: 100,000. That's enough potential new worlds to keep real estate agents busy for several centuries.
1: A whole new bunch of worlds.
0: The telescope is expected to find planets beyond gravitational microlensing, whatever
1: beyond
0: that means. Helping researchers locate worlds that have remained hidden till now.
1: Are we sure we want to do that?
0: Yeah, well, you know, we're always in search of life out there somewhere, right? Researchers at the University of Birmingham have developed a new hydrogen production method that could dramatically reduce the cost of creating clean fuel. The process uses a specialized catalyst that can turn waste heat into hydrogen, potentially helping factories and power plants produce cleaner energy. Google wants permission to release 64 million specially treated mosquitoes in California and Florida. Before you start building a bunker, these mosquitoes are designed to reduce populations of disease-carrying insects by preventing reproduction. Or as we like to call it, oh no, I'm not going to say that. Venus and Mars are putting on a one of the best sky shows of 2026 tomorrow. The two brightest planets in our night sky will appear unusually close together after sunset. You only need your eyeballs to enjoy the view. Venus and Jupiter coming together tomorrow night.
1: And I always love that when especially if there's a moon out. You got the moon and the... Anyway, but it's always pretty to see those really bright stars in the sky that are actually planets. And if you have a really powerful telescope...
0: Even better.
1: Yeah.
0: NASA released a stunning satellite image showing South Africa's farmland as a colorful patchwork quilt from space. The image comes from the NISAR mission, or NISAR, which is helping scientists monitor crops, ecosystems, and natural disasters around the globe. Space, it's cool, baby. Scientists revived ancient yeast found on the 53-year-old mummy known as Otzi, the Iceman, and used it to bake sourdough. The verdict? Apparently the prehistoric recipe was surprisingly delicious. Yeah, get yourself on some of that 5,300-year-old sourdough. And finally, astronomers studying a distant quasar, detected one of the fastest black hole winds ever recorded, blasting through space at nearly 30% the speed of light. Wow, that's fast. And there you go. That's our nerd news for this week.

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1: All right, Rach, the big question is, does he like you? 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
2: A moo point?
1: Yeah, it's like a cow's opinion. 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
1: Hey, it's time for some tasty bits.
2: I'm having some beer and some peanuts.
1: How about the ones that are in the shells? You get to crack the shells. Yeah.
2: If I'm sitting there watching a game or something, sure. But don't make me go through the extra work if I don't have to.
1: Oh, man. So fun.
2: But I do like to crack peanuts. I'll give you that.
1: They're great.
2: I don't want to shell my shrimp. I don't want to, you know. But pistachios and peanuts, I'm okay with.
1: Here's some things you probably didn't know yesterday. Author J.M. Barrie lost his 13-year-old brother in an accident as a kid. To comfort his mother, he started speaking and acting like his brother and wearing his clothes. His mother treated him as if he was his deceased brother. He later wrote a novel.
2: Seriously?
1: About a kid stuck in eternal childhood. You might recall Peter Pan.
2: Wow. Yeah.
1: Five people have won a presidential election even though they lost the popular vote. They were John Quincy Adams, Rutherford B. Hayes, Benjamin Harrison, George W. Bush, and Donald Trump, 45th presidency. Of them, the highest discrepancy was in 2016 when Trump won despite losing the popular vote by 2.9 million votes, margin of 2.1%. George W. lost the popular vote by 537,000 in 2000, which is only 0.5%. The Electoral College elects the President of the United States in the United States. That's according to the Constitution. The pie chart, bar chart, and line graph were all invented by an engineer named William Playfair from Scotland in the late 1700s. Look at that. Look what we get to think of.
2: From the late
1: 1700s. 1700s, yeah.
2: Wow.
1: There are about 20 quintillion animals total living on Earth.
2: 20 quintillion?
1: Quintillion. I know.
2: You know what, you know what else that is?
1: What is that?
2: That's probably the amount of country songs that have the word beer in it.
1: Okay. There's 20 billion. That's 20 billion billion. 20 quintillion. And about half of those, by the way, are insects. And the movie's Dirty Harry, or the original one anyway, was originally going to be called Dead Right. And I knew this. Frank Sinatra was going to star instead of Clint Eastwood.
2: Really?
1: But he turned him down.
2: Well, and the rest is history.
1: And those are our tasty bits for today.

0: 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Fans of Caribbean hot sauce may soon find fewer bottles on store shelves thanks to a growing shortage of Scotch bonnet peppers.
1: What are
0: one of the key ingredients behind many Scotch popular spicy sauces. The problem stems from a perfect storm of challenges, including back-to-back hurricanes, excessive rainfall, crop diseases, and pest infestations that have damaged harvests across Jamaica, which is a major producer of the pepper.
1: And on one hand, you could almost say, all right, hot is hot. After it gets so hot, they all taste the same.
0: No,
1: but they really
0: don't.
1: It's
0: not true. You should watch Hot Ones, because there's a sauce at about number 7, which actually seems to everybody, it's higher on the Scoville ratings, but because of it's a queso, seems less hot than the previous ones.
1: Well, I mean, so, the pepper itself, yeah. Not necessarily what you're flavoring it with.
0: Yeah, well, that's, I'm just saying. One sauce maker reported pepper prices briefly surged to 10 times their normal cost after Hurricane Melissa struck.
1: Oh, I bet.
0: While overall prices have increased roughly 50% over the past 2 years. We had a problem with sriracha out here.
1: Yeah.
0: Sriracha peppers, we had a problem with the crop. And we had a shortage. Up until last year, we had a shortage.
1: I just like the name of the Scotch bonnet.
0: Scotch bonnet.
1: Well, there's sriracha.
0: Some farmers have abandoned Scotch bonnet production altogether, switching to hardier crops like sweet potatoes that offer more reliable profits.
1: Like sweet potatoes.
0: Probably sell more sweet potatoes than you do Scotch bonnet peppers. 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So your favorite Caribbean hot sauce may soon become a little harder to find. And as always, a lot more expensive.

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1: Well,
0: if you've ever picked up your phone to check one thing and somehow ended up watching a raccoon steal a sandwich 45 minutes later, you're not alone. According to recent data,
2: guilty.
0: Americans spend about 4.5 hours each day on their phones and check them more than 200 times a day.
2: Yeah. Oh, man.
0: Yeah.
2: I gotta start timing myself. No, seriously, I gotta start setting an alarm and going like, okay.
0: But something else will come up. You know the next thing is gonna be great. I know. Right?
2: Kind of like when they had music videos on MTV. A good one's coming up any minute now.
0: Yes, and there'll be nights where it'd be the doldrums.
2: Oh, no.
0: And you'd have to wait an hour and a half, which is eternity when you're young.
2: More than that. Sometimes more than that before a good video came on. Yeah, especially in the early days.
0: Like, did you ever watch the Headbangers Ball?
2: Yeah, of course.
0: It has rerun in perpetuity.
2: Yeah.
0: Researchers say it's probably because social media platforms use the same intermittent reward system that makes slot machines.
2: Oh, my word. What?
0: Yep. Because every swipe brings a possibility of something funny,
2: better.
0: Shocking, or
2: something
0: irresistible.
2: Better. Yeah.
0: Or a recipe that you know you have to try.
2: I've never made that analogy, but now it makes total sense. But you know what I hate?
0: Are you identifying with those things?
2: No, but you know what I hate?
0: Huh.
2: Every other reel is an ad. Or a get-rich-quick scheme.
0: Yeah.
2: Or invest and let AI make
0: or a cure.
2: Turn your $20 into $100,000 in just 28 days.
0: Yeah.
2: I mean... Yeah.
0: Or how you can lose 150 pounds in 3 months.
2: Well, but I'm slowly...
0: Or clear gut. That's a big one.
2: Slowly losing my, you know, my interest in the internet. Slowly.
0: I'm tending not to look at very much Facebook. It's strictly reels.
2: So tired of reels. Yeah.
0: But it's my story arcs.
2: I get it.
0: And YouTube will do... I don't know. I get it where I can get it.
2: Okay, fine.
0: All right.
2: Whatever.
0: Okay.
2: Still got to watch the ads.
0: Yeah. It drives me freaking nuts.
2: Yeah, me too.
0: All right. So, I wonder if this is what it's like on Tinder. Swipe, swipe.
2: I don't know.
0: Show me the next guy. I'll be good.
2: I don't know. I'm not going to touch that one with a 10-foot pole.
0: Psychologists say there's a surprisingly effective antidote.
2: Oh, what? Leave hobbies. Your phone at home? Oh, hobbies. Well, that's interesting.
0: You can't do those at work when you're checking your phone.
2: Yeah, well, you're supposed to be working at work.
0: That's beside the point.
2: Shh. Hobbies. That's interesting.
0: What a novel approach.
2: What a novel idea. Yeah.
0: Researchers continue to show that activities like painting... and gardening and woodworking. But when it's midnight or 11 o'clock at night.
2: No, you're not gonna
0: go
2: your hobby.
0: Garden,
2: but
0: generally.
2: You could read.
0: You could read
2: at night.
0: And
2: there's things you could do.
0: I always love it when it's like, well, if you're gonna fall off the wagon, if you're gonna take another bite, if you're gonna get distracted by this or whatever the long list of things are, the first one usually is go take a walk.
2: Yeah, right.
0: You can't always just go take a walk, too.
2: That's true.
0: Then you're going to want to go on the internet and either find your audio book or something else.
2: Listen to a podcast.
0: Yeah.
2: Something.
0: So, anyway.
2: Yeah.
0: Anyway. Anywho, many hobbies do encourage what's known as a flow state.
2: Okay.
0: And so it's you become fully immersed in an activity like you do the phone, you know?
2: Yep.
0: So you just have to shift. You have to shift your.
2: All right. Okay. So hobbies over phones.
0: Shift your and
2: bros versus hoes. What else do we got to learn?
0: Shift your focus.
2: Okay. All right. Sounds good. Sure. That'll work. I'll try that. Like
0: just
2: when I get a chance, I'll give it some thought. Now I just got to come up with a hobby. I don't have any hobbies.
0: If you go to the craft store for like $5. Craft store? Or online. Online, like Michael's or
2: Arts
0: Hobby
2: and
0: Lobby.
2: Crafts, the craft store.
0: You can get a piece of ceramic thing.
2: Not me.
0: And a couple cheap paint
2: good
0: brushes.
2: Good for you.
0: And
2: good for you.
0: And sit at the table and paint.
2: Good for you.
0: And if you don't like it, toss it. It was cheap.
2: Good for you.
0: Shut the front door.
2: Thank you, Captain Morgan.

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1: We have a couple of podcasts we'd like to tell you about if you're not aware. We've got the Van Camp and Morgan Right Now podcast, which is, if you missed any of the show, it's a good time to get caught up. Or if you missed a whole day,
0: Sure enough.
1: Check that out. Also, we've got the Who Cares News podcast as well. Both of them are available wherever you get your shows, and they're available after the show West Coast time every day. Right here. Look them up. Hey, a new study has linked strength training to a lower risk of death. Okay.
0: Makes kind of sense.
1: Study from Harvard and the T.H. Chan School of Public Health finds that adults who perform moderate amounts of strength training each week may live longer and lower their risk of several major diseases.
0: Well, then.
1: They took a look at 147,000 adults, tracked their exercise habits over a period of up to 30 years.
0: Really? Wow.
1: All right, now here's the thing, though. Uh-huh. The sweet spot appears to be between 90 and 119 minutes of resistance training a week. That's an hour and a half to 2 hours of resistance training every week. That's a lot. That's a big commitment. That's a major commitment.
0: Yeah, but if you're already walking, you're supposed to walk.
1: This is resistance training, though.
0: Right, but if
1: this
0: you're
1: is
0: already
1: weights.
0: Yes.
1: Yeah.
0: Or rowing.
1: Well, but this is really, okay. Well, whatever.
0: Resistance.
1: Yeah. Lifting weights, basically. Yeah.
0: Yeah.
1: People in that range had a 13% lower risk of death from any cause, a 19% lower risk of death from heart disease, and a 27% lower risk of death from neurological diseases, including many forms of dementia. Huh.
0: Yeah.
1: Researchers found the biggest benefit came from strength training when it was combined with aerobic exercise, such as walking, jogging, cycling, or swimming.
0: I knew walking would have to be in there somewhere.
1: Yeah. Those participants had up to a 45% lower risk of death compared to less active individuals. Now, you don't have to become a bodybuilder, but a couple of weight training sessions every week could help you live longer, healthier, and be stronger.
0: Doing weight training, you're just doing like the little dumbbells or barbells.
1: You can do free weights.
0: You can start with hand weights. Usually, 1 to 3 pounds a piece. Then you work up to 5 pounds a piece.
1: Then you work up to 150 pounds. Deadlifting.
0: You can do that if you do the proper sitting.
1: Whatever. Yeah.
0: But you can do them sitting at your desk.
1: You can't do the deadlift. Right.
0: But the little hand weights you can do at your desk.
1: Anyway. The idea here is you can live longer if you exercise. So the question is, if you live longer, you're living longer to exercise. If you enjoy that, great. If you don't, then why would you want to live longer? I don't know. I'm kidding. Anyway, there you go.

0: 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It is time for Van Camp and Morgan's birthday extravaganza.
1: All right. I'm ready.
0: All right.
1: I think I'm ready. I think I am. I think I can.
0: Maria Menounos.
1: Menounos. She's actually on, or was on Extra. She used to be a correspondent on ET. Yep. Yeah. Uh-huh. Maria is she 48 today?
0: She is, from the movie Practical Magic, Mark Bierenstein.
1: He's been on other stuff too.
0: Yeah.
1: But he's kind of like that guy.
0: Yeah.
1: He was the agent, right? With the two colored eyes.
0: The two colored eyes.
1: See, I've watched that movie. When you tell me I don't pay attention, I watch that movie.
0: I've watched that movie a lot.
1: He's like, is he 55?
0: And number two's coming out. Yes, 55. All right. Kelly Williams from The Practice and Lie to Me.
1: Is she 55?
0: 56. Okay. Oh, see, you had two in a row. Right, and the third one just blew it away.
1: Yeah, blew it out.
0: Kenan Ivory Wayans.
1: One of the Wayans brothers and he's actually the creator of In Living Color. He is actually
0: somebody.
1: He
0: snaps in a circle.
1: Well, Kenan is the one who actually changed the landscape of television. I think Kenan is late 60s, 67, 68.
0: He is 68.
1: Okay.
0: And one of my favorite all-time shows, ER.
1: ER, yeah.
0: And I've been watching a whole bunch of ER reels recently,
1: okay, all right,
0: including today. And already today. And
1: already? Then, yep. It's still early.
0: That's right. this one was a very key, pivotal character on that show. Julianne Margulies.
1: Oh, and she was also the good wife.
0: Well, yeah, she was a good wife.
1: Yeah. Oh, yeah. Just a little something there.
0: But yeah, Julianne
1: Margulies. Is she 60 today?
0: She is. All right. Big 6-0. Nancy Sinatra.
1: These boots were made for walking.
0: That's just what I'll do.
1: She 80?
0: These boots are gonna walk. 86.
1: Wow.
0: Bonnie Tyler.
1: Bonnie Tyler, who's not been well, by the way. We wish her well.
0: Yes.
1: Bonnie is, I think she's the big 75 today.
0: You're correct, sir. And last but not least is Boz Scaggs.
1: Boz is 82, I believe,
0: You're
1: today.
0: Correct, sir.
1: And if today's your birthday.
0: Happy birthday.
1: From Van Camp and Morgan.

0: 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Florida, oh Florida.
1: What a way to start the week. Right?
0: We gave him some time off last week.
1: We did. You know? We did. Not much, but some.
0: Yeah, and it's not that the rest of the nation doesn't do crazy crap or around the world.
1: Yeah, right.
0: Florida
1: just
0: has the market.
1: You're right. You're right.
0: Yeah, they have the market share.
1: Yeah.
0: They're so good at it.
1: They are exceptionally good at our crazy crime story. All right, what do we got today?
0: All right, Florida deputies say they recently participated in what may have been the slowest chase in modern history.
1: Things in Florida can be slow. You know, take a look at the general population. You know, people drive a little slower.
0: Okay.
1: You know, they move a little slower. Retirees. There's a lot of retirees.
0: Okay. Well, this one started about 2:23 a.m.
1: Oh, really?
0: Yes. No one was really, you know, good after.
1: You know, nothing happens. Yeah. Nothing good happens at 2 o'clock in the morning. You know? Okay.
0: Deputy spotted 33-year-old Brian Schwartz riding an unlicensed blue motorcycle.
1: Of course.
0: And it was affectionately nicknamed Blow by Betty.
1: Blow by Betty.
0: Yep, taking her out for a spin.
1: Right.
0: Authorities say the bike had no lights and it sounded more like a weed eater than a motorcycle.
1: Oh, boy.
0: What do they call those? Little.
1: No, you can't say it. It's racist. Okay. But yeah, you know what I'm saying. Yeah. I know what you're saying. Yeah.
0: Deputies attempted to do a traffic stop.
1: Yeah.
0: Shorts, he wasn't really into that at the moment, so he just took off.
1: He said, I'm not into this whole traffic stop.
0: Kind of took off. Pursuit reportedly topped out at a blistering 40 miles per hour.
1: That's kind of fast, depending on whether or not you're in a residential area or not.
0: That's true.
1: Or if there's speed humps.
0: Or a retirement area.
1: Well, yeah, I was going to say. Yeah. Or the Disneyland parking lot. The speed limit is posted at 14 miles per hour.
0: 14.
1: As it says on the tram. I don't know why they came up with that. But
0: 14.
1: That's it.
0: Well, there's not 15 and not 13.
1: I should find out what that's really all about. There's got to be some lore behind 14 miles an hour. Why do they say that?
0: There would have to be some lore. It's a joke.
1: It's like a joke. 13. Yeah, whatever. Anyway.
0: All right.
1: Do tell.
0: Pursuit
1: ensued.
0: Well, we had a dry spell here in L.A., and then all of a sudden we've had, you know, a nice little string of them.
1: Yeah, so, yep.
0: Been kind of nice. Sheriff's officials joked that calling it a pursuit was generous, saying it was closer to a guided neighborhood tour.
1: And on the left. that's the Golden Girls house. And on the right, it's the Villages.
0: That's right, yes.
1: Getting.
0: The chase came to an end abruptly. And Blow by Betty tipped over and pinned Schwartz's shin to the ground.
1: Pinned his shin. I'm thinking blow by Betty, uh-huh. Ram-a-lam, blow by Betty, ram-a-lam. Never mind. It was a song.
0: Yes, it was a song.
1: Anyway, go on. Yeah, okay.
0: And who sang that song?
1: It was Ram Jam.
0: Ram Jam, okay.
1: The name of the song was Black Betty.
0: All right.
1: So, Blow by Betty, Ramelin.
0: So, Blow by Betty just tipped over, just like that.
1: Pin the shin.
0: And so, then the arrest was made on charges including fleeing law enforcement and driving without a license.
1: Oh, see, that's why he fled, I guess.
0: Well, here's another reason.
1: Oh, why?
0: Of course, then why would he flee if he had this record? Schwartz was arrested 16 times.
1: What?
0: 16 times since 2016.
1: Wow.
0: So in the last 10 years.
1: 16 times.
0: Yes. For offenses ranging from
1: they should take street away his
0: racing
1: license.
0: To fraud.
1: Well, maybe he doesn't have one. You said he was driving without one.
0: Yep.
1: Yeah, well, then maybe they should take away his scooter or whatever.
0: Well, she's been impounded.
1: Oh, Blow by Betty has been impounded.
0: Yes.
1: We'll not hear much from her anymore. There you go. That's our crazy crime story for today.

0: 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A Houston man is facing charges after allegedly using a fake boarding pass to board a United Airlines flight at George Bush Intercontinental Airport.
1: How did he manage to do that?
0: Well, I'm going to tell you. According to authorities, the man successfully made it through a TSA security checkpoint, but was denied entry at his assigned gate when his boarding pass didn't check out. But instead of giving up, he reportedly went to another gate and waited for airline employees to become distracted before just strolling down the jetway and onto an aircraft. The plane had already pushed back from the gate when the flight attendants were alerted that the man was hiding in one of the lavatories. The aircraft returned to the gate where police boarded and arrested him. And passengers bound for Los Angeles were delayed approximately 3 hours.
1: Wow.
0: While authorities sorted everything out. Yeah. See, see, here's the deal about these things. I've been watching these, you know, these little documentaries on the Hulu or Discovery Channel. I don't know where the hell they are. Maybe it's Netflix. And I guess every time they've got to bring a plane back in for something like this, everybody has to deplane. And they have to reassert the security of the aircraft. So all the bags come off and everything else, and it's a nightmare.
1: Yeah, oh yeah. It's just, it's kind of crazy to me that everything has to come off the plane.
0: Well, I wonder if he just wanted to get on a plane somewhere. Because if he just strolled down to another gate, that plane likely wasn't going to the same place the other one was. So right. Or who cares? News is next.

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0: 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Hey, it's time for Hour 4, kids. The best hour on the radio. Yes.
1: Yeah.
0: You're here, we're here. And today's fake sponsor for Hour 4 is Email Apnea Relief. Do you stop breathing every time a new email arrives? Do you stare at your inbox like it's a live grenade? Do you find yourself holding your breath while typing per my previous email? Then you may suffer from email apnea. That's why there's Email Apnea Relief, the world's first wearable device that detects incoming emails and immediately smacks you on the forehead with a tiny foam paddle while shouting, "Breathe, Kevin, breathe."
1: Oh, really? No way.
0: Email Apnea Relief also includes a calming voice that reminds you most emails are not emergencies. An automatic eye roll detector for messages marked high priority. A panic filter that converts "Can we talk?" into "You're not in trouble." Optical settings for Outlook, Gmail, and passive-aggressive corporate speak. In clinical trials, 97% of users reported breathing more normally, while the other 3% were trapped in a reply all storm. Email Apnea Relief, because that email from accounting isn't a tiger. Probably. Hey, it's time to say hello to the squad. Hello, squad.
1: Silent Diane.
0: Madam President.
1: Dip John.
0: Dr. Ian Stanley, I presume.
1: Doctor.
0: And?
1: Ed in Phoenix.
0: Let's not forget.
1: Tammy Clay and Casey Joe.
0: And David Folds and our best to Bruce Leach, because he's listening to us in the Philippines.
1: Bruce.
0: Yeah, with the earthquake over there. Anyway, we wish him well. All right, coming up today on the fourth hour, we got fast facts you can use if you can listen fast enough. Also, our stupid list of other things that are God-given right, damn it. And our, in case you missed it, our ICME stories, a whole lot more coming your way. So sit back, relax, and enjoy. Here we go. It's hour four, and it starts
1: right now.

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1: Okay, it's time for our fast facts you can use if you can listen fast enough. So if you're ready, here we go. 17% of people surveyed are afraid of sports. Afraid of sports.
0: Yes.
1: Not just bored with them, afraid, damn it.
0: Really? 17%.
1: According to a poll, 20% of men say they wear the same shirt several times a week at the office. 20%. Yikes.
0: Is it reversible?
1: Does it pass the smell test?
0: Yeah, right.
1: Haagen-Dazs ice cream was invented in the United States. And oh, by the way, they made up the name too. Haagen-Dazs means
0: no
1: nothing.
0: No way.
1: Yeah, yeah, yeah. 70% of people today are omitting the word obey from their wedding vows. Just today? That should have been for a long time. A new poll found that 5% of people who wish radio stations play Christmas music year-round, only 5%. 70% of us say we have stopped writing paper checks, but some businesses still do not take credit or debit cards. So I guess you're stuck with cash. The survey found 54% of people have lied about their relationship status on social media. Really? Yeah. I don't believe it. I don't believe it. Everybody's honest about their relationship status. Come on.
0: True.
1: Another survey says that 11% of people eat ice cream every day. 11%.
0: Okay.
1: About 60% of cars have a bumper sticker or a window sticker on them. 60%. 76% of women say they are turned off when they see a dad who wears pleated pants. Pleated pants. Wow. They were so big in the 90s. So, no pleated pants. That's turn off, guys. The average person has 8 coffee mugs that they got for free. Hold my mugs. Uh-oh. Oh, my God. I've got dozens. 60% of bridesmaids hate their dresses. Oh, I can see that. 3% of the North American population has never eaten Jell-O. 3%. The other 97%, there's always room. If you order the same food as your date did on a first date, you build more trust and are more likely to get a second date. Wow. Hope you like what they like. And finally, 43% of women in a recent survey say they find it very attractive when a potential love interest knows how to iron clothes. There you go. So those are our fast facts you can use today.

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1: A judge in Canada confirmed something we already know.
2: What's that?
1: Somebody had asked or tried to bring to trial the fact that giving the middle finger was a liability, and they were trying to sue somebody for flipping them off. The judge in Canada said, giving the middle finger is a God-given right, and threw the case out. So to add to that, now legally protected act is today's list of other God-given rights. And if you are ready, I shall commence. Here we go. A God-given right, calling anyone named Richard Dick.
2: Yeah, that's rough. That right there is rough. Unless someone says, hey, call me Dick.
1: Leaving a party when someone pulls out a guitar. That is a God-given right.
2: Oh, well.
1: I don't know if you've ever done this.
2: You should.
1: But drinking wine from a Pringles can. I'm sure you've done that. One point in your life or another.
2: Well, not on a
1: regular basis, but on special occasions, I'm sure you have. Tailgating a student driver. That's just funny there.
2: Oh, that's so mean.
1: It's mean, but it's funny. Okay, again, we revisit this. Finishing a sleeve of Thin Mints in one sitting. Yes, that's a God-given right. Knock it off.
2: Wow.
1: Don't judge me. Yelling curry for three when tossing wadded up paper into the trash. Ooh. Sending the Roomba after the dog.
2: Ooh. Ooh. That's just mean.
1: Yelling F yeah after watching Roadhouse. That's a God-given right. Also yelling yippee-ki-yay MF when watching Die Hard movies. That's God-given. Driving a riding mower on the freeway. I don't know if that's a right or not. using batteries from the fire alarm for the TV remote. They'll work for a little bit longer. It's okay. And finally, other God-given rights, blowing off a thumb with a bottle rocket. And there you go. Our stupid list for today.

0: 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It's time for our In Case You Missed It stories for today. You know, we've scraped the bottom of the internet for you.
1: I mean, I'm talking, not so much me, because, you know, he's doing it, so why not let him do it? He feels, when you scrape, you feel important.
0: You're a good scraper.
1: Yeah. You're good at scraping.
0: Thanks.
1: Good job.
0: Thanks a lot. Here's today's ICME stories. Two Kansas brothers got an unexpected business boost when someone called 911 to complain about their lemonade stand. Instead of shutting it down, police officers and firefighters showed up to support the young entrepreneurs, and they earned about $280 in just 30 minutes, and turning a complaint into the best advertising campaign imaginable. Yes, social media does work. After discovering her husband had allegedly been unfaithful multiple times, a woman spent more than a year secretly planning her exit. Since she owned the mobile home before the marriage that they lived in, she sold it and had it physically moved 2 hours away, leaving her husband to come home one day and find both his wife and his house gone.
1: Did it come with all his stuff in it? I guess so.
0: I'm pretty sure she took it with her.
1: Wow.
0: And a half-asleep man thought he was petting his family cat during a late-night encounter, only to discover he was actually scratching the head of a baby possum. The tiny visitor had wandered into the house and was reportedly playing dead, like possum do, while being petted, leaving the family with a story that sounds kind of like a rejected Disney screenplay. But there you go. Those are our ICME stories for today.

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5: This is the message we received earlier tonight on our answering machine at Peshispada Island.
6: Bill Hubel here. I'm on a payphone. I'm still blindfolded. My arms are bound, but a young boy has been kind enough to assist me. There's not much chance I'll get another opportunity to call, so I thought I would ask if... What? No.
7: Well, thanks for checking in, Bill. Next time, maybe you could let us know where you're at.
5: Based on the quality of the connection, the variety of wildlife in the background, and the elapsed time between Mr. Ubel's capture and this message, there's a good chance he's on one of the Ping Islands. There used to be a 4-star hotel on Little Ping. But the entire island was destroyed by monsoon 5 years ago. It's been uninhabited ever since.
7: I know the place. Hotel Citroën. Cabby, I'd like to speak on the record for a moment. Eleanor has always been the brains behind Team Zissou. By the way, are you going to put in a good description of the command center I've set up down here? Okay, gang, that's the plan. Set a course for Ping Island, full speed ahead.
8: You'll need to hire a team of mechanics to rebuild the engine first, of course.
7: I know. I'm saying after that.
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1: Last year, I was insane for this crazy little 8th grade.
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1: Don't say it.
0: Oh, sorry. Since Will Wheaton was on Next Generation.
1: That long? 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
6: Excuse me. Could I maybe get that headset, please?
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7: Okay, just calm down.
6: 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I just want my headset.
7: Sir, our country is going through a very difficult time right now, and if you're not going to cooperate...
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8: Is there a problem here, sir?
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6: A talk about what? 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The steward is just keeps...
8: Flight attendant.
6: The flight attendant keeps ignoring me when I ask...
8: Calm down.
6: I am calm. What is it with you people?
8: You people?
6: Oh, now wait a minute. I don't mean you people, I mean you people.
8: Sir, I will not tolerate any racist behavior on the plane. This is a very difficult time for our country.
6: I know that. I'm not a racist. I just want to watch the movie.
8: I'm only going to say this one more time, sir. Calm down.
6: I'm calm!
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2: Drop this off at Mr. Feeling's office on your way out.
3: Hey, let me explain something to you, all right? I have a friend named Bootsy that got killed doing some shit like this not too long ago. I ain't gonna carry this just because y'all made a mistake. I carry from A to B. I have nothing to do with C, okay? I have a wife and two kids, and I'd like to see my twin daughters, Monique and Unique, again.
2: It's just right on your way out. It's no problem if you could just take it off my desk, drop it off at Mr. Feelings. He could call research. They could
3: train it. What about my daughters, Monique and Unique? What about them? What's in it for me? What's in it for my family?
2: What do you want?
3: What's in it for me? I'm risking my life. What's in it for me? What's in it for me? I have beautiful daughters. You're asking me to risk my life? What am I going to get out of this?
2: I'm sorry, that's it.
3: Where's his office?
2: It's just along the corridor down the steps. It's just right near your way out.
3: I'm just doing this for my kids. This is the same way Bootsy got killed. All they found was $20 and a pair of Adidas. Down the hallway, right?
2: Along the corridor. Down the steps.
3: Whoa, we almost fucked up. Shoe money for my daughters.
2: Thank you.
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3: Currently, it's 82 degrees.
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5: What do you think?
6: Oh, I love it. Great stuff. Yeah, you look like just like a rich cowboy who came riding in off the farm. Hey, do me a favor. Tip your hat forward. Just tilt it forward. Come on.
5: I like it where it is.
6: No, seriously. Come on. Do it. Do it.
5: Will you stop with that? That voice makes you sound crazy.
6: It's not making me sound crazy. It makes me sound like Maury Finkel, founder of Finkel Fixtures, biggest lighting fixture chain in the Southland.
5: Oh, it's a little voice and a character. You got a whole backstory. That's good.
6: Yeah, little touches. You know, little touches, little details. You want to make the character full, real.
5: What are you going to do? What's your character?
6: Oh, I don't really have like a character. I don't really do voices.
5: Hutch, what are you talking about? We're going upstairs. Half those people will recognize us if we don't have a character. I mean, come on. Think of something. This is it.
6: Okay.
5: Buck up. Let's do it.
6: How are you? How's it going? All right. How you doing? All right. Oh, look at these two hot chickens. Finkel wants some Finkel. Get to them, huh? Come on, do it. Lay it on right here. Do it. Do it.
5: He means a kiss. We're doing little voices undercover.
6: Come on, sweetie. Do it. Oh, that's a sweet little pucker. I love it.
7: Hi, can I get you two a drink?
6: You sure can, sweetheart. Johnny Red Neat, okay? Do it. Do it.
7: All right. And you?
8: Do it. Bacardi and Cola, do it, do it.
7: Okay, I'll be right back.
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5: Chicks dig me because I rarely wear underwear, and when I do, it's usually something unusual. But now I know why I have always lost women to guys like you. I mean,
4: it's not just the uniform. It's the stories that you tell. So much fun and imagination. Lee Harvey, you are a madman. When you stole that cow and your friends tried to make it with the cow, I want to party with you, cowboy. The two of us together? Forget it. I'm going to go on a limb here. I'm going to volunteer my leadership to this platoon. An army without leaders is like a foot without a big toe. And Sergeant Hulka isn't always going to be there to be that big toe for us. I think that we owe a big round of applause to our newest, bestest buddy and big toe, Sergeant Hulka.
6: Well, okay, hotshot. 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And then we're gonna do 10 miles, rain or shine. 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Or Sergeant Hulka with the big toe is gonna see how far he can stick it up your ass.
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1: Well, let's say this Twinkie represents the normal amount of psychokinetic energy in the New York area. 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
3: Currently at 79 degrees.
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2: Currently at 77 degrees.
3: From Feature Story News in Brussels, I'm William Denslow. Iran has fired a second wave of ballistic missiles at Israel, with sirens sounding across the country. The exchange of fire comes 2 months after a ceasefire deal between Israel and Iran, and follows Israeli airstrikes on targets inside Iran, including air defense systems. Israeli Prime Minister Benjamin Netanyahu ordered the strikes despite a phone call from US President Donald Trump urging him not to retaliate and to allow time for negotiations. Blake Sifton reports from Tel Aviv.
4: We are now back on the cusp of full-scale war. This all began around 10 p.m. last night when Iran fired ballistic missiles, 11 missiles, at targets in northern Israel in response to an attack earlier in the day in which Israel targeted apartment buildings in Beirut's southern suburb.
3: Tensions are running high in Pakistan-administered Kashmir, following violent clashes between security forces and the Joint Awami Action Committee. At least 7 civilians have been killed and dozens injured. The unrest comes as the Civil Rights Alliance accuses the regional government of failing to honour commitments agreed upon last year, adding pressure ahead of July's legislative elections. Hira Mustafa reports from Islamabad.
5: According to the civil rights group, authorities in Pakistan-administered Kashmir have failed to deliver on promises, including commitments on economic relief, governance reforms, and broader political issues. A key point of contention remains the demand to abolish 12 reserved seats in the regional assembly allocated to Kashmiri refugees who settled in Pakistan after 1947. Authorities have deployed hundreds of security personnel across sensitive areas, road links with Islamabad have been disrupted, and an internet blackout is in effect. Tensions escalated over the weekend after protesters allegedly attacked a military hospital in Ravlakot.
3: Chinese President Xi Jinping's arrived in North Korea on his first official trip to the country since 2019. Xi will meet with North Korean leader Kim Jong-un during the two-day visit. As Laura Westbrook reports,
6: Chinese President Xi Jinping's trip to North Korea comes after he received U.S. President Donald Trump and Russia's Vladimir Putin for talks separately in Beijing. China's foreign ministry says President Xi and North Korea's Kim Jong-un will exchange views on bilateral relations and issues of common concern. Ahead of Xi's arrival, Kim Jong-un's powerful sister said North Korea's nuclear weapons program was the line of no retreat. Experts say that for President Xi, one goal of the trip is to reassert sway over a partner that has grown closer to Russia since its invasion of Ukraine.
3: And at least 32 people have died after a magnitude 7.8 earthquake struck off the southern coast of the Philippines. Tsunami warnings were issued in several countries, from the Philippines to Indonesia, Japan, and Australia. From bureaus worldwide, this is FSN.
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4: It's Comic-Con, you idiot. 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
3: Well, you're the idiots because you three guys would never be walking together.
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5: Yeah, that's two different franchises.
3: Yeah, sorry, guys. 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
6: Nah, it's okay. 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
0: 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That thing hasn't started since FanFusion was still called Phoenix Comic.
1: Don't say it.
0: Oh, sorry. Since Will Wheaton was on Next Generation.
1: That long? Jeez, just get rid of that thing.
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3: Currently at 77 degrees.
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1: Okay, come on. All right? You're Larry David. Who are you?
2: I'm Larry David.
1: And what do you happen to enjoy?
2: I happen to enjoy wearing women's panties.
1: Perfect, that's it.
2: I'm very comfortable with that.
1: Very comfortable.
2: You have to replace my pants? I'm not going to pay for these pants.
3: No, because you're going to walk around with a security tag on that and someone's going to arrest you or something. Sir, you cannot leave with those pants.
2: Really?
3: It's going to follow you around, that sound.
4: Yes, ma'am. I'm looking for Larry David.
5: Oh, come right in.
4: Hello.
2: Oh, hey, Officer Krupke.
4: Yeah.
2: Look, hey, Jeff, it's Officer Krupke.
1: Oh, yeah, like from West Side Story.
2: West Side Story.
4: Yeah, we received a call about you using obscenities against a woman and her children.
2: What? That's ridiculous. I sang the song that I sang to you, Officer Krupke, Krup You.
4: It's not the way they heard it.
2: I was singing the song, Krup You.
4: Where'd you get those pants?
2: Banana Republic.
4: There's a security tag on those pants.
2: Well, I traded them because they took my pants, so I took these.
4: Give me the pants.
2: What are you talking about? These are my pants.
4: Now.
2: Okay, fine.
4: You don't have to do this here.
2: I don't care. Okay, here.
5: Oh my God, who are you?
2: I'm Larry David. I happen to enjoy wearing women's panties.
0: NKWSS.org.

0: where it's all about the music.
1: I have a lot of powers all over my body.
2: I'm gonna ask you some questions. You know, nothing cray, just real simple stuff. Okay, how long have you guys been together?
3: 2 years.
4: Yes.
2: Okay, Malcolm, are you happy?
4: Yes.
2: Do you like living with her?
4: Yes.
2: Have you been with a man?
4: No.
2: Did you have a good Halloween?
4: Yes.
2: Did you have a good Christmas?
4: Yes.
2: Do you like movies?
4: Yeah.
2: Have you been with a man?
4: Yeah. No, what? No!
2: Do you have a good Easter?
4: Yes.
2: Do you like booze?
4: Yes.
2: Do you eat food every day?
4: Yes.
2: Have you been with a man?
4: Yes. No! No! I've never been with a man!
2: Okay, I'm just asking.
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1: Good afternoon, sir. 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
2: From Feature Story News in London, I'm Stuart Smith. US President Donald Trump cursed at Israeli Prime Minister Benjamin Netanyahu during a phone call on Monday, calling him crazy and accusing him of ingratitude, according to multiple sources who spoke to America's ABC News. The roughly 15-minute exchange was triggered by Israel's continued military escalation in Lebanon, which the White House fears could torpedo ongoing negotiations with Iran, a deal President Trump says could be reached within days. Daniel Lipman, political reporter covering the White House for the website Politico, says the relationship between the two leaders has deteriorated sharply in recent weeks.
3: What's kind of interesting is that Trump is pretty angry with Netanyahu, and the relationship is much weaker today than it was even a few weeks ago or a few months ago, because Trump feels like he was kind of sold a false bill of goods with Iran, that Netanyahu came to Washington in February before the war, made this big pitch for it, and Trump thought it would be easy since Venezuela had gone pretty well in terms of the operation to get Maduro.
2: The chief prosecutor of the International Criminal Court has been suspended amid allegations of sexual abuse. Karim Khan has denied wrongdoing in a scandal that has embroiled the court since 2024. William Denslow reports from Brussels.
4: The decision to suspend Karim Khan follows a move by the ICC's executive committee to refer the case to a special session of the court's members. The claims against Khan emerged in 2024, and the prominent British lawyer is accused of engaging in non-consensual sexual behaviour with an ICC staffer. Khan's lawyers say he categorically denies the allegations that he acted in a manner that could be interpreted as coercive, exploitative, or professionally inappropriate. Khan has temporarily recused himself from the division of the court that investigates those accused of atrocities. He could now face a vote on whether to remove him from the prosecutor's office, but the ICC maintains that the suspension is not an indication of a final outcome. William Denslow, Brussels.
2: At least 37 people are now confirmed to have died and more than 470 have been injured after an earthquake hit the Philippines, according to the local disaster agency. Rescue operations are still underway on the southern island of Mindanao. Rebecca Bunden reports.
5: Rescue crews are continuing to search for survivors after a powerful earthquake struck the southern Philippines. The 7.8 magnitude quake caused buildings to collapse, triggered landslides and damaged roads and bridges. Thousands of residents have been forced from their homes, with many spending the night in evacuation centres as strong aftershocks continue. Authorities warn the death toll could rise as emergency teams work to reach some of the hardest hit communities. The government has mobilised military and disaster response units to support rescue and relief efforts.
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1: Currently, it's 87 degrees.
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1: Do you believe in UFOs, astral projections, mental telepathy, ESP, clairvoyance, spirit photography, telekinetic movement, full trance mediums, the Loch Ness Monster, and the theory of Atlantis?
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1: McLovin? McLovin? What kind of a stupid name is that, Fogle? What, are you trying to be an Irish R&B singer?
2: Oh, they let you pick any name you want when you get down there.
3: And you landed on McLovin?
2: Yeah, I was between that and Muhammad.
3: Why don't you pick a common name like a normal person? 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It just says McLovin.
1: What? What name? What name? Who are you, Seal?
3: Fogle, this ID says you're 25 years old. Why wouldn't you just put 21, man?
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1: Hey everybody, supper's ready.
2: 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Come on, cousin.
3: All right, I'm up.
1: Sit wherever you want. Jeff, I want you there. So listen, I'm so happy to have you all here. I want to do a toast to friendship.
4: Oh, Susie.
1: Cassie,
5: cheers.
1: Harry.
6: Cheers.
1: Larry. You can't look me in the eye and toast?
7: Look you in the eye?
1: Yeah.
7: Towards what end?
1: Because that's what people do. They look each other in the eye.
7: What is this, a seance? We're raising people from the dead? Come on, give me a break.
1: No, we're connecting and having some intimacy.
7: I don't need to connect, okay? I'm connected.
1: What are you afraid of?
7: What does it do?
1: You're saying, hello, I see you. I acknowledge you. I connect with you. Right?
7: Hello, I see you. I acknowledge you. I connect with you.
1: Okay, very funny. You made your point. I think you're rude.
7: You see how stupid
1: it
7: is?
1: I think you're rude.
7: It's dumb. Come on.
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2: From Feature Story News in London, I'm Stuart Smith. US President Donald Trump cursed at Israeli Prime Minister Benjamin Netanyahu during a phone call on Monday, calling him crazy and accusing him of ingratitude, according to multiple sources who spoke to America's ABC News. The roughly 15-minute exchange was triggered by Israel's continued military escalation in Lebanon, which the White House fears could torpedo ongoing negotiations with Iran, a deal President Trump says could be reached within days. Daniel Lipman, political reporter covering the White House for the website Politico, says the relationship between the two leaders has deteriorated sharply in recent weeks.
3: What's kind of interesting is that Trump is pretty angry with Netanyahu, and the relationship is much weaker today than it was even a few weeks ago or a few months ago, because Trump feels like he was kind of sold a false bill of goods with Iran, that Netanyahu came to Washington in February before the war, made this big pitch for it, and Trump thought it would be easy since Venezuela had gone pretty well in terms of the operation to get Maduro.
2: The chief prosecutor of the International Criminal Court has been suspended amid allegations of sexual abuse. Karim Khan has denied wrongdoing in a scandal that has embroiled the court since 2024. William Denslow reports from Brussels.
4: The decision to suspend Karim Khan follows a move by the ICC's executive committee to refer the case to a special session of the court's members. The claims against Khan emerged in 2024, and the prominent British lawyer is accused of engaging in non-consensual sexual behaviour with an ICC staffer. Khan's lawyers say he categorically denies the allegations that he acted in a manner that could be interpreted as coercive, exploitative, or professionally inappropriate. Khan has temporarily recused himself from the division of the court that investigates those accused of atrocities. He could now face a vote on whether to remove him from the prosecutor's office, but the ICC maintains that the suspension is not an indication of a final outcome. William Denslow, Brussels.
2: At least 37 people are now confirmed to have died and more than 470 have been injured after an earthquake hit the Philippines, according to the local disaster agency. Rescue operations are still underway on the southern island of Mindanao. Rebecca Bunden reports.
5: Rescue crews are continuing to search for survivors after a powerful earthquake struck the southern Philippines. The 7.8 magnitude quake caused buildings to collapse, triggered landslides and damaged roads and bridges. Thousands of residents have been forced from their homes, with many spending the night in evacuation centres as strong aftershocks continue. Authorities warn the death toll could rise as emergency teams work to reach some of the hardest hit communities. The government has mobilised military and disaster response units to support rescue and relief efforts.
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Fontaines D.C. doing the title song from their album In the Modern World. And the one you know, that was Alice in Chains, you know. It's Alicia Torres here. Hello, ¿qué pasa, Phoenix? Thanks for tuning in. Got the new song by Paper Foxes coming your way this hour. And information on how you can get their latest album, Rituals, on vinyl. Also, Green Day, Jack White, and Ugly Boy. Yeah, Ugly Boy's here. Here's Di Antwood on KWSS. Ooh.

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0: 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If you're making plans to go see Weezer in October downtown Phoenix, the Shins along with Silver Sun Pickups are going to be opening that show. Camp was just ahead of that with Believe. That's Camp with two A's. Jack White with one J. And Love is Blindness. Also heard Green Day with Warning. And that very cool song right in the middle there was Still Corners with The Trip. Paper Foxes at the very top there with Shattered. And that is a new track from their latest album entitled Rituals. The cool thing about the Rituals album is that they've got it on vinyl. And it's going to be available to you starting July the 17th when Paper Foxes opens for the legendary band Haunt Me. This show is coming up July 17th at Last Exit Live. It will also be the vinyl release show for Paper Foxes, where you'll be able to pick up the Rituals LP in vinyl. Sounds very cool, right? It's Alicia Torres here. Valley weather sunny today with a high 106.
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3: Currently it's 93 degrees.
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Independent Radio KWSS, that is Wild Nothing Letting Go. We also heard Girls from Beastie Boys. The latest news on the Beastie Boys is that Mike D is doing a solo tour. Most of the tour is in Europe. Well, I hope he makes Phoenix one of his stops when he starts touring in the USA. For now, though, there's going to be some really cool upcoming live local

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KWSS. That is a little duo out of Akron, Ohio, the Black Keys. Next Girl from the 2010 album entitled Brothers. And the Black Keys are on tour. I think they stopped for a minute, but they're back on tour. And if you want to go see them, the closest place they're going to be to us is Las Vegas, June the 12th. We also heard the Pretty Reckless in that set with Heaven Knows. I'm Leisha Torres, hanging out with you in the middays just after 11 o'clock. Weezer, another act that's going to be in town pretty soon. October is coming up in this set. We also have Loco from Banana Gun. And right now, Rostam with brand new music and a song entitled Hardy.

0: 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We got a full tank of gas, half a pack of cigarettes. It's dark, and we're wearing sunglasses. 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

0: 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Right on. That is Galactic. Also heard 30 Seconds to Mars. Banana Gun, Phoenix Band, was in there too with Haunts Me from their current album, All Those Beautiful Things. You got to grab that album if you haven't. It's excellent. Weezer in there too with Pork and Beans, which reminds me it's getting close to noontime, and noontime means the Retro Radio Hour on KWSS. But for now, we're not done with the 11 o'clock hour. Just heard Man Man doing a song called Head On. Head on, baby. Do not let people make you feel less than what you are. If they do that, head on the other way. Rostam with a brand new song in there called Hardy, featuring Claro.
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We are independent radio with Crooked Kings and Sick of Being Young. Also heard Wake Up Alone, Amy Winehouse from 2006. 20 years ago already, a song written by Amy Winehouse in collaboration with her producer, and that is from the 2006 Grammy-winning album Back to Black. Seems just like yesterday. But yeah, you know how time is. It just flies and it waits for no one. Hello, it's Alicia Torres here. Coming up next at 12 noon, the KWSS Retro Radio Hour. Right now, here's a Phoenix duo called The Frequency Principle with Cool Kids.

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Welcome to the Retro Radio Hour. I'm Leisha Torres, your host. That was So Alive from Love and Rockets and Wang Chung with Dance Hall Days, love. Hey, got something you want to hear? Let me know at 623-888-6091. You know you can reach us there anytime you want. Drop a text and we'll respond as soon as possible. Coming up during the Retro Radio Hour, got something from the Rocky Horror Picture Show and also some Tears for Fears right here, Men Without Hats. Here's a little new wave for you from 1982, The Safety Dance.

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1: Name's Francis Sawyer, but everybody calls me Psycho. 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

0: KWSS with the Retro Radio Hour, 93.9, 92.3, Flagstaff, Under the Milky Way. That is the Church. And Back on the Chain Gang, great song from Pretenders, started out with new wave band Men Without Hats. I'm Lisa Torres, taking a look at the calendar. The Rocky Horror Picture Show started back in 1975, September 26. It debuted in the USA. Originally, it was a musical, the Rocky Horror Show, premiered in London in 1973. I do believe the Valley Art Theater in Tempe had the midnight showings of the Rocky Horror Picture Show. They still may be doing that. You never know. It's all a time warp. Here's Rocky Horror Picture Show on the Retro Radio Hour.
1: It's astounding. Time is fleeting. 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

0: B-52s on KWSS in the Retro Radio Hour, Rome. We also heard Stray Cats with Runaway Boys. Stray Cats coming to town July 25th at the Celebrity Theater. That's going to be some kind of show. Tears for Fears also in the set with Head Over Heels. I've got a couple of tickets, actually a whole family pack, four tickets to go see the Arizona Rattlers June the 14th at Desert Diamond Arena. Gotta love that indoor football. They're going to be taking on the Fisher's Freight from Indianapolis. Hey, Indianapolis, you're out of here. Wait, that's baseball. Anyway, so if you want this family four-pack for the Arizona Rattlers, just be the fourth person to text Arizona Rattlers to 623-888-6091.
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3: Currently, it's 97 degrees.
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Also heard Da Vinci from Weezer. I'm Leisha Torres. Thanks for tuning in. Just after 1 o'clock in the afternoon, coming up this hour, I got some local music from a band that's going to be performing at the Phoenix Art Museum June the 18th. They're called the Joeys. They're a young band, but they sure do have a lot of talent. Unwritten Law also coming up this hour. Got Silver Sun Pickups. But right now, the great Jack White and a tip from you to me.

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1: Come on. All the long distance lines are down. What about the satellite? Is it snowing in space? 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I'm both. I'm a celebrity in an emergency. Can you patch me through on that line, please?
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0: Into Radio KWSS, Hot Sun, that is Wilco. Also heard Ty Shee with basically Matt and Kim were also in the set. So much other music, including Unwritten Law and a song entitled She Said. Silver Sun Pickups in there too with System Error and her Jump Into the Fog by the Wombats. No fog around here, just plenty of sun with a high 102 today. And I was reading that Mother Nature, you know, and El Nino and all those folks, well, because we had such a warm winter, we're going to have a very wet summer. Monsoon season approaching real soon, so get ready for some thunderstorms and get ready for the incredible Joey's coming up right here on KWSS.
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3: Currently it's 100 degrees.
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I'm Alicia Torres. Just about time for me to get out of here. But before I go, I do have another track for you. This one is from a local band called The Joys. Started out as a trio, and now they've added an incredible keyboard player to their band, really just making them sound fuller and bigger and better. And they're going to be performing at the Phoenix Art Museum on June the 18th. Now, they do have an album out, and from what I understand, the song that I'm about to play was actually written and recorded a long time ago, years, like 3 or 4 years ago. And it was written by Dean, the lead singer. It's called Love Me. But they're going to go into the studio and re-record this song, waiting to hear the new version sometime soon. Here's the Joeys, rocking local on KWSS with Love Me.

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0: Oh, sorry. Since Will Wheaton was on Next Generation.
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4: Currently it's 101 degrees.
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1: Well, let's say this Twinkie represents the normal amount of psychokinetic energy in the New York area. According to this morning's sample, it would be a Twinkie 35 feet long, weighing approximately 600 pounds.
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5: Currently, it's 102 degrees.
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